Turn it up. To the left. Take it back now, y'all. One hop this time. One hop this time. Reverse. Reverse. Slide to the left. Slide to the right. Reverse, reverse. Reverse, reverse. Cha-cha now, y'all. Cha-cha again.

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1: Now this car is automatic, systematic, hydromatic. Why'd you grease the lightning?

When I walk on by, girls be looking like Debbie Fly. I pimp to the beat, walking down the street and my new the freak, yeah. This is how I roll, animal print pants out control.

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1: I'm too sexy for my love. Too sexy for my love. Love's going to leave me.

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0: Before you go, there's something I want you to have.
1: 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But wait a minute, isn't this?
0: Yeah, yes it is.
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0: Well, baby, I went down and got it for you.

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1: Please, I'm Ma Baker. Put your hands in the air. Give me all your money.
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0: Q Music.
2: 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Yeah, right. Picture that with a Kodak. Or better yet, go to town.